That I only write the truth, but right now I've got the high blues. I'm feeling light blue. I got the feeling like I was lied to, but I don't wanna lie to you. I just think the time is due.

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Yeah, I see.

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I know this is something I gotta do, but that don't mean I want to. What I'm trying to say is that I love you. I feel like this is coming to an end, and it's better for me to

gentlemen, this is Billy McCluskey from Palm Springs reporting for NBC Sports of America. 20 seconds to the start of the 31st quarter.

This is a sound of sea. This is a sound of sea, a sound which creates a new dimension. This is a new style of music.

bewust niet geluisterd. Oh, poppin' I know, poppin' I know. One chicken ears, a clingo show. Thought I ever gonna see my old poppin' I know. You ever gonna...

car is automatic, systematic, hydromatic. Why it's a greased lightning?